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0: From the Wellington Region Emergency Management Office, with some key messages on staying safe in emergencies.
2: During or after an earthquake.
0: Long or strong, get gone. 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
1: Expect aftershocks. In an aftershock, drop, cover and hold.
0: If it is safe, check on your neighbours and anyone who might need your help.
1: If you smell gas or hear a blowing or hissing noise, open a window, get everyone out quickly and turn off the gas if it's safe to do so.
0: If you see sparks, broken wires, or evidence of electrical system damage, turn off the electricity at the mains fuse box if it is safe to do so.
1: If there's no power, use torches instead of candles for light. If there is an aftershock, candles can fall over and start a fire.
0: Try to keep control of your pets. Put smaller animals in a cage or crate if you have one. Protect them from hazards and protect other people from your animals. Animals react in different ways to earthquakes. Your pet may be anxious, fearful, aggressive, clingy, or they may not show signs of stress at all.
2: During or after an earthquake.
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0: Emergency services will be stretched in prioritising call-outs. 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
1: Take care of yourself. It is normal to feel stressed or anxious during this time.

Hello everyone, welcome to My Wavelength episode 180. Wow, we're 180, that's pretty cool guys. Let's get on with the intro.

G'day, g'day, welcome to My Way of Thinking. You're here with Liam Blathwaite, Chick Out, the nicest man you've ever heard of. Welcome to episode 180, and today, well, we've got a couple of new tracks, another title fight. I'm sorry the last episode didn't record, but technical issues has its ways, and, well, we'll be back with another cool episode today. And, well, let's start it off with Some of Us by Rolling Stones. Now, the Rolling Stones have just released their new album, Foreign Tongues, and I'm on that bandwagon where it's like, it's new, it's fresh, and I love it. Here it is, sung by Keith Richards, one of the guitarists of the Rolling Stones, and done backup vocals by Mick Jagger. We've got Some of Us by the Rolling Stones.

0: My Wavelength, a place like no other, where music is a sound, and music is a variety, and a place where all is welcome, all music, all genres, everything. This is My Wavelength.
1: Right, that was Some of Us by the Rolling Stones, and now we've got something coming up for you right now. It is Title Fight. Right, back with another Title Fight, people. This one came out of the blue for me, and I was like, I said to myself, wow, that Title Fight was so great last week with Confidence by Ocean Alley, with Confidence by Mirage, Kiwi versus Aussies, and I thought, what else could I do? Surely there could be another Title Fight I could do.

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It is Rude Jude, well, Kenny Loggins versus Rude Jude. And, well, this is going to be an interesting one. It's Heart to Heart, the song. And, well, I really enjoy how both these artists have made this song, have done this song. Kenny Loggins has made the original, and I really enjoy it. But Rude Jude adds this little spin on it that makes it even cooler. Here it is. Let's start off with the original by Kenny Loggins.

0: Vocês acabaram de ouvir Gatos Extraordinários na voz da Cássia Eller. 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
2: If your home has been affected, it is important to clean and dry your house and everything in it and protect yourself while you do it. 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

0: is Melanie Arcus.
1: And Jane Mills.
0: From the Wellington Region Emergency Management Office, with some key messages on staying safe in emergencies.
2: What to do in an earthquake depending on where you are.
0: Indoors. Stay indoors and drop, cover and hold until the shaking stops.
1: In bed. Stay, cover and hold. Stay in bed. Cover yourself by pulling the sheet and blankets over you. Hold your pillow to protect your head and neck. You're less likely to be injured if you stay in bed.
0: In a tall building, don't rush outside just because the fire alarm goes off.
1: In an elevator, drop, cover and hold. When the shaking stops, try to get out at the nearest floor if you can safely do so.
0: Outdoors, move away from buildings, trees and power lines, then drop, cover and hold until the shaking stops.
1: On a busy city street, don't stay on the footpath as things might fall on you from the buildings around you. Quickly move into a building, then drop, cover and hold.
2: What to do in an earthquake depending on where you are.
0: Driving a car, pull over and wait. Pull over to a clear location, stop and stay there with your seatbelt fastened until the shaking stops. Once the shaking stops, proceed with caution and avoid bridges or ramps as they may have been damaged.
1: At home. In modern homes, doorways are no stronger than any other part of the structure and usually have doors that can swing and injure you. Drop, cover and hold is recommended for New Zealand buildings.
0: If you use a walker or wheelchair, lock, cover and hold.

0: Lock your wheels, sit on the walker or wheelchair, bend over and cover your head and neck as best you can, then hold until the shaking stops.
1: If you use a cane or have a mobility impairment, drop, cover and hold, or sit, cover and hold. 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Hold on until the shaking stops.

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Well, hello everyone. Welcome to another edition of Back Porch Bluegrass. I'm your host, Paul Trenwith, and that opening track was one called Dobro on the Loose. That was recorded 1976 in Sydney, Australia, and the lineup was Colleen Trenwith on fiddle, Alan James on bass, Colin Watson on guitar, and Paul Trenwith, that's me, playing banjo. And by the miracle of modern technology, I was playing the Dobro part as well. And I do believe I was playing the mandolin rhythm too, though I didn't know I knew that many chords on mandolin. And I remember at the end of the song, I had a really fancy banjo lick worked out just in that clear space right at the end, and I was so tired by the end of the song I couldn't do the fancy lick. It was all I could do to keep in time with the music. But that was Dobro on the Loose. It is a great fun tune to play. We played it at one of the Kiwigrass festivals a couple of years back. A mixture of the Pippi Pickers and the Hamilton County Bluegrass Band performed it for the first time ever in New Zealand, and it was a lot of fun. I played Dobro and Nat Torkington played banjo, and we had a neat time doing it. Welcome to the show. Hope there's something in here that you're going to enjoy. I'm going to start off with a perfect tune for the weather and the season in New Zealand anyway. This is the Cold and Lowdown Lonesome Blues, and that's from the Someday, the 15th anniversary collection from Blue Highway. Great band. Tim Stafford on guitar, Wayne Taylor bass, Sean Lane mandolin and guitar and fiddle, Rob Ikes on dobro, and Jason Burleson on banjo. And here they are doing the Cold and Lowdown Lonesome Blues, which is perfect for winter in New Zealand.

What a good band they are, aren't they? I love the way Jason Burleson just drives that banjo along. Sounds really good to me. I'm a banjo player, so you might expect it to. One of the bands that I saw at one of the Grass Valley festivals that I went to in California was the band called Monroe Crossing, and I really enjoyed their music. They're a band from Minnesota. This album goes back to 2001, and it's called Across the Blue Mountains, but they've got some lovely music on it. Art Blackburn plays guitar, does a lot of the lead singing. Benji Fleming plays the banjo, Mark Anderson the bass, Lisa Fugley plays the fiddle and does lots of lead singing, and Matt Thompson plays the mandolin. They all share the instruments and the vocals, as most bluegrass bands do. And I've picked a song called, it's another winter song, I don't believe it. It's called Rain Was Turning Into Snow. This is Monroe Crossing.

Peter Rowan Bluegrass Band, and the CD is entitled Legacy. It came out in 2010, and it's got some great pickers on it. Peter Rowan plays guitar and does most of the lead vocals. Jody Stetcher plays mandolin, and he's going to do the lead vocal on the song that I've selected, Keith.

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0: This is Roger Erickson. I invite you to listen to my fantastic show called The Eclectic Hour. I feature a variety of music from classical works by Beethoven to classic rock by the Beatles. Just like a box of chocolates, you never know what you're going to get. 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

0: enough to keep my values intact. The bamboo reminds us that we are stronger than we think. Alamat at alaala. Alamat at alaala. So, salamat mga kabayan. Let's do some discussion now. Yeah, but that's a really great story of the bamboo.
1: Well, one of the popular alamats that we have na tinuturo tinuturo sa elementary.
0: Yes.
1: If you remember it sa time mo. Sa akin, ma-remember ko pa eh.
0: I think so.
1: Mas mahaba pa dito.
0: I know how, and indeed, we all can relate, tayong mga Pilipino, we all can relate to the bamboo kasi lagi natin ginagamit yun.
1: Oh, yeah. Yung kawayan, very popular talaga yan na ano. Pero, ito, segue question. Mm. What is bamboo to you? Is it a shrub or a tree?
0: Bamboo tree yung tawag sa atin.
1: No, laging bamboo tree yung tawag sa atin yeah. Eh. Is it really a tree?
0: I think it's a bush. It's a big
1: it's
0: bush.
1: A shrub.
0: Shrub.
1: Yeah. Parang shrub talaga yan siya.
0: Parang hindi naman siya talaga tree. Eh.
1: Di ba pag sinabi mong tree, dapat may bunga.
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1: 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Wala namang bunga eh.
0: Yeah. Kasi there would be trees na walang bunga eh. Like say for example, I don't know, yung acacia tree.
1: May seedling yun. May seed, may bunga. Pero hindi lang natin nakakain.
0: Kasi nga bamboo, wala talaga
1: siyang seed.
0: The it will grow on roots.
1: Sa roots siya manggagaling. So the question around shrub, so sa mga kababayan namin nakikinig, i-google yung research yung akong, is it a tree or a shrub? Pero in Filipino tradition system, it's always been treated as a tree. So, and then, di ba, kinakain pa nga natin yung bamboo shoots?
0: I was just about to ask you, nakakain ka ba ng bamboo shoot?
1: Oh, yeah. Sarap niya.
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1: Kasi talagang marami yan siya eh.
0: Yeah.
1: So, from the get-go pa lang, pag tumubo na, pinuputol na nila kagad kasi marami naman eh.
0: Nakita mo yung bamboo na ginamit na you could put water into it.
1: Yung ginagawang parang jug. So multi-purpose talaga siya. So just going back to the story, yun yung purpose ng bamboo. We are like bamboo.
0: Mm.
1: We parang all purpose. Yung Pinoy.
0: You can do a number of things. Madiskarte kasi ang Pinoy. Yeah. It's part of us na madiskarte tayo dahil most of us no choice, like most of us alam natin kung paano maging mahirap.
1: So yung if you remember one of our programs with I mentioned the balikatan exercises, yung mga military yung New Zealand, Australia pumunta ng Pilipinas to do some training, military training. So doon tinuruan nila yung mga Australian and New Zealand paano mag-cook ng rice sa loob ng kawayan. If you remember me telling that story.
0: Yeah.
1: So, kawayan is so resilient. 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
0: 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Yeah. 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
1: 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So, kaya nga ang versatility ng bamboo is similar to what the alamat is saying.
0: Yeah.
1: You know, you can cook it, you can use it, tapos syempre, you can actually use bamboo to make a house.
0: Yes. Make furniture.
1: Ang daming versatility. That's why in our story, alamat ng kawayan or the legend of the bamboo signifies that Filipinos are like bamboos.
0: Mm-hmm. That's a compliment, ha?
1: Oo, compliment talaga yan, definitely.
0: So, pag kayong mga naririnig or watching this, it will be great to always associate yourself to a bamboo.
1: Bamboo, like a bamboo. So, going into the host discussion's very first question, what does it mean to bend without breaking as a migrant? So, kung migrant ka na dito sa New Zealand.
0: Mm.
1: So, it means, ako lang, ate,

0: It means being flexible in your approach while staying grounded in your values. You may change jobs, adapt to new culture, learn a new language, but you do not lose your identity. You evolve, you do not disappear. Ito, correlated na rin ito sa mga previous mga talks natin, especially with children. You know, about yung nawawala ngayong language, pero Pinoy pa rin sila. 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
0: 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Yes. Pero identity-wise, they're still Pinoy. They still keep certain values of Filipino practices. 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Yun yung ibig sabihin nung metaphor na yun. Mm. So, next question. Ikaw na sasagot nito, te?
1: Okay, sige. Yeah. You ask.
0: Okay, how can we support other Filipino migrants who are struggling to adapt?
1: Reach out. Mm. Share your own experiences. Cook them a meal. Invite them to the community events. Listen without judgment. And sometimes people just need to know that they are not alone.
0: Sa statement na yan, te, isa lang ang medyo nagdadalawang isip ako. Listen without judgment. Pag Pilipino ka, listen without judgment, imposible yan. Meron ka talagang komento.
1: Yeah, dapat matuto tayong to listen without...
0: Wala talaga judgment. 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So, a good example, it would be trivial sometimes eh. 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
0: 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So, ano, you will still judge. Pero trivial. 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
1: It's just part of us, I think.
0: Oh, yun nga, implicit bias yan sa ako.
1: It's just part of us, yeah.
0: Oh, pero hindi mo, I think yung being judgmental, de, talagang gusto, that i-eliminate mo.
1: Yeah.
0: You know, I think it's totally understandable if it is just too trivial. Pero kung gusto, not to the point naman na siraan mo talaga yung tao.
1: No, we should learn to be kind.
0: Yes. Oh, kind. That you can be judged, pero trivial means, hindi yung talagang paninira ba. 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So,
1: and always try to look at the positive side.
0: Oh, yun yung importante. 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
1: Yeah, buti na lang dito na sa New Zealand, natututo tayo na we have to...
0: Oh, hindi din lahat.
1: We have to be more mindful of what we say.
0: What we say.
1: Yeah.
0: Hindi, tayo, mindful tayo sa sinasabi natin sa ibang lahi. Pero sa kapapilipino, parang natural.
1: May experience ako dyan.
0: O, tinan mo.
1: Ikukwento ko sa'yo off the...
0: Off air.
1: But it was actually not Pinoy. Ano siya? Ibang lahi. Because I'm used to saying that as part of me, as part of our culture, it was so easy to say that. Mm. I have even no hesitation and then find out later on now.
0: You know? Yun nga, minsan kasi ano din na meron tayong mga ano kultura na actually may mga values and beliefs or practices yung mga Pinoy that seems to contradict other cultures. Meron may kontra talaga. 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
1: Kasi saying na, ano, ang ganda-ganda, halata talagang mayaman. 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

0: offensive na pala.
1: 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Or pumayat ka. I mean, for us, normal lang. Normal. 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I mean, that's just our observation. Yeah. 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
0: offensive na yan. 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Sa totoo lang.
2: Yeah.
0: 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So, reach out. Ang importante lang naman with Filipino fragrance, like the bamboo, when you bend, you know, if you're alone, when you bend through the wind, if I were to analogize it with the bamboo, bamboos bend together. 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Mm-hmm. So that's the importance, is you reach out to other fellow bamboos. Mm-hmm. Fellow Filipino who are bamboos.
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1: 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And to think,
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1: Rational around that.
0: Botany speaking, or biologically speaking, bamboos don't graze on the very first day.
1: Yeah.
0: Ang naglalago muna in the very few weeks ng life ng isang bamboo tree.
1: Yeah.
0: Sa ilalim muna, rooting.
1: Mm-mm.
0: And then it starts going up. Mm-mm. And then in a few weeks, shoot kagad. Oh. Pero for the first few months, sa baba nag-umpisa.
1: Wow.
0: Ganun mag-grow yung bamboo. 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Yung some people grows professionally, emotionally, like the bamboo. Grounding lang muna ba? 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
0: So, like the bamboo, resilience man kasi ang bottom story, or yung moral of the story of the legend of the bamboo, yung alamat ng gawayan, is about, ano?
1: Resilience.
0: It's about resilience.
1: Mm-hmm.
0: Yung ano natin, yung ability talaga natin to adapt. So,
1: why do you think,
0: mm-hmm,
1: What can bamboo teach us about giving to our community? So bamboo gives freely, such as shade, food, shelter, and tools. It does not hold back. We can do the same. We can share our time, our wisdom, our resources. Generosity strengthens the whole community.
0: So ano yun, yung uses ng bamboo. 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So if you were to analogize a bamboo tree as one Filipino, and then yung buong bamboo, kung makita mo, pag tumubo yung mga bamboo, magkatabi, marami.
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0: You work as a collective. You share everything and freely. 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
0: You know, yung...
1: We do.
0: Nga yung tawag, yung bring a plate?
1: Yeah.
0: Yung bring a plate, hindi naman uso sa Pilipinas ang bring a plate eh. 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
1: Oo, tama ano? Yeah. We actually forgot that. 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
0: Oh, pero dito sa New Zealand, hey, bring a plate yan. 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
1: Yeah.
0: Because it's been like a diaspora habit of migrants to actually do the same. Hindi lang naman Pinoy, kahit yung mga ano, mga ibang lahi, ganun din ginagawa. I think it's one way of telling people na, you know, we can contribute. 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
1: Ganun yung kultura ba sa Pilipinas ngayon, ganun pa rin na, or
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0: 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Yeah. 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
1: So, mga kababayan, our listeners, if you're feeling depressed or feeling defeated, just think of the bamboo tree.
0: Mm.
1: We are like bamboo.
0: Excuse me. Yeah. Do not break. Mm. Ang ano lang naman yan is, we can bend. So yung ang ibig sabihin kasi nitong question na to, yung when you reach a breaking point ba that you are giving up, you know, talk to someone, you know, you can bend to the point and then get the support of other people. So, then they will help or bend with you or help you spring up again. So yun po. Right. So yun po yung alamat ng bamboo. 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
1: That's right. And I'm sure many of us can relate to the bamboo as pamalo.
0: Pamalo. Yung mga older generation, alam nila yung purpose ng kawayan.
1: Teacher natin on or mga parents.
0: Yun, kawayan yung pinagamit, pamalo. Right, so ang last song request po natin is this one's dedicated to our Filipino community na kaka-AGM lang.
1: Okay.
0: So, you know, so congratulations to our executive committee headed by our very own Ms. Rica Vesperas and our deputy or vice president na si John De La Rosa. So itong kanta is from the album Alamat by the song singer or the band itself, Alamat. Mm. Ang title ng song, I don't know kung paano ito i-pronounce, Ili-Ili or I-L-Y-I-L-Y.
1: Siguro Ili-Ili.
0: Hindi, kasi puro capital eh.
1: Okay.
0: I-L-Y-I-L-Y. So, here goes. I-L-Y by Alamat.

0: Ayan, ILY or Ili-Ili by Alamat. Hindi ko talaga maintindihan kung anong panay po pronounce yung title ng song na yun. At saka hindi ko alam na rap pala yun. Yeah. But that's one of the new waves of rising OPM performers in the Philippines, the band or rappers called Alamat. Sa yung kantang ILY, pero kung titingnan mo yung abbreviation, I love you eh. I love you, I love you. So that song is dedicated to our very own Huayra Rapa Filipino Society Incorporated. Yan. Right. Tuloy po tayo sa huling yugto ng programa po natin. Ang walang iba kundi in English, light at the end of the story, confidence in yourself with Ate Kini.
1: Sa Tagalog, liwanag sa dulo ng kwento, tiwala sa sarili mo, kasama si Ate Kini.
0: Take it away. 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So take it away, Kini, kung ano yung topic natin.
1: So the topic for today is the silence between calls. Ang katahimikan.
0: Sa gitna ng mga tawag.
1: Tawag.
0: Yeah. Trinanslate pa. Very good.
1: Katahimikan sa gitna ng mga tawag. See, sounds really good. Okay, so magandang hapon ulit mga kabayan. This is Light at the End of the Story with your Ate Kini. Today I want to talk about the silence between calls. You call your family in the Philippines every week. You ask how they are. They ask how you are. You say, okay naman. They say, good, good. Then there is a pause, a silence, and you do not know what to say next. You have told them about your job. You have told them about the weather, but you have not told them that you are lonely. You have not told them that you cried on the bus yesterday. You have not told them that you feel like you are losing yourself. So you fill the silence with small talk. You smile, you say, ingat kayo, and you hang up. Then you sit in the quiet and wonder why you feel emptier than before. Ate Kini, I am tired of pretending. I hear you, kabayan. So many of us do this. We carry the weight of migration on our shoulders. We perform happiness for our families. One woman said, my mother asked, masaya ka ba? I always say yes, but sometimes I want to say, no, I'm not okay. Here is what I want you to know, mga kabayan. The silence between calls is not a failure. It is a sign that you are protecting the people you love. But it is also a sign that you are carrying too much alone. You do not have to be the strong one all the time. You can say, I am.

0: tired, you can say, I need help. Your family loves you. They would rather hear the truth than watch you disappear behind a smile. One migrant said, I called my sister and said, I am struggling. She said, I knew it. I was waiting for you to say it. That call changed everything. You are not alone. Hindi ka nag-iisa. This is Ate Kini. Ingat palagi dahil mahalaga ka. Now, let's go ahead with our host discussion. Why do we pretend everything is okay when it is not? So, Ryan?
1: So, because we are scared of being a burden, scared of worrying about our families, scared of being vulnerable, we think if we say it out loud, it becomes more real. The truth is, it is already real. Saying it loud can be a release.
0: So true, so true. And Ryan and I can relate to this when our families were still back home.
1: Back home, yeah.
0: Yeah. So for those that still have families back home, tiyaga lang.
1: Yeah, yung mga extended family nila, hindi lang yung nuclear.
0: That's extended family as well.
1: Niya, extended talaga. Meaning, andito na tayo lahat, pero naiwan natin yung, yung mga pinsan.
0: Yeah. Even your parents, for example.
1: Sa akin, parents ko. Magbuhay pa naman yung nanay ko. So, it's minsan sometimes yung loneliness or the silence between the calls, yun yung gap eh.
0: Mahirap yung mga andito nga ng mga husbands or wives, wala pa yung kanilang family. So how do you find someone you can trust with your struggles? You start small, you share a little bit of your story and see how they respond. If they listen without judgment, they are safe. If they dismiss you, try someone else. You deserve to be heard.
1: And applicable ito sa mga sa mga bagong dating talaga. 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Even like yung mga ibang mga Pilipino nag-e-inquire sa akin, they're still doubtful about my advice. 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
0: hindi kanila kilalang
1: todo. Yes. 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
0: Yeah.
1: Kasi, may problema ako sa ganito. 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Ito yung number niya.
0: Lalo na yung mga lalaki. 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
1: Diyan yung mga asawa na mga yan.
0: Andiyan na ba?
1: Yung andiyan sa Queen Street.
0: Mga
1: veterano na yan, te.
0: Okay.
1: Yeah, they've been here like 10 years na. Mga residente yan.
0: Talaga?
1: But they're not local.
0: Oh, they're not here.
1: Yung tumitira ng Queen Street ngayon?
0: No,
1: they're not local. Mga taga, taga Auckland.
0: Okay, yeah. Mm. Yeah. So we have the farmers, mga maraming bago na farmers.
1: I think the latest one, yung namatay.
0: Yeah. Mm. It's good his brother is here, huh?
1: Yeah.
0: Yeah.
1: Now na yung brother.
0: Yeah. So what if I do not have any family or friends to talk to?
1: Ito ang challenge din yan sa Pilipino. So, there is help available here in New Zealand. Just call or text their health line, which is 1737. Yung nga lang, baka manosebleed ka. Pero kung gusto mo talaga may kausap, you don't trust any Filipino, kapwa Pilipino, then call that number, 1737. They also have provisions. If you really struggle with your English, to be honest, pwede silang kumuha talaga ng Filipino na operator. Operator mismo.
0: Operator talaga. Okay. Yeah.
1: They will redirect you to someone who can actually speak the same language.
0: That's good.
1: Yeah. Pero siyempre, hindi naman lahat ng mga languages ma-accommodate ng hotline or ng healthline.
0: Mm-mm.
1: For instance, a good language would be Swahili.
0: Yung
1: ginagamit ng Congolese.
0: Congolese.
1: But some of the mga immigrants from Congo marunong mag-French. Right. Kaya French yung ginagamit nila rather than English.
0: Yeah.
1: French. Pero yung native language nila Swahili,

0: Konti lang.
1: 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Yeah. Pero yun, that's one health, one number. 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And then from there, you start small. Have a chat with fellow Filipinos. Minsan nga, you connect quite quickly. And then, dito naman din mga ano, kung ang kinakatakuta mo, yung mga chismosa, kasi hindi mo sila kilala, bagong dating kayo, bagong salta ka. I rather you sort of like expect the consequences of it. 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
0: But I think everybody tries to do a good thing.
1: Oh, yeah.
0: So,
1: yeah. 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
0: respect.
1: Hold secrets.
0: Mm.
1: Saka lang man niya lalabas pag nag-away na kayo eh.
0: So reach out to a church or community organization, and indeed you do not have to be alone. There's always
1: help that exists. Yeah.
0: So how do you start an honest conversation with family back home?
1: Ayan ang maganda.
0: Yeah, how do you do that?
1: Sabihan mo yung totoo. 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
1: 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Ayaw man aminin ng mga anak, pero unconditional. Remember, children, those who are listening and watching our video podcast, your moms will always give you unconditional love.
0: Yeah.
1: Given yan.
0: Kakainin na lang yung saging, bibigay pa dun sa...
1: Yung balat. 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
0: O yung buto.
1: O yung buto, sasabawin na lang.
0: The last one.
1: Yeah.
0: What is one small thing someone can do today to break the silence?
1: Right. Okay. Send a message, not the usual kumusta, but something honest. Say something like, "I am thinking of you and I miss you," or "I am having a hard day and I just wanted to tell you." Small honesties open big doors. 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
1: May follow-up pala. 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Sana na may natutunan kayo. You know, so keep up, you know, support program. Minsan, kwela-kwela, madaming joke, pero most of

0: the time, our advice is either coming from our lived experience or experience of our friends that we can actually relate to. So kung meron kayong mga topics na gusto niyo naming pag-usapan, please send us a message. Gagawa namin ng segmento yan o ano topic, gagawin naming topic para mapag-usapan on air, para ma-share po sa buong komunidad ng mga Pilipino. So any shout out before we end?
1: Yeah. Papasalamat lang ako sa mga listeners natin all the time, and also for my husband being there to support me all the time. So thank you, Ryan, for this radio show, and let's be like the bamboo.
0: Oh, yun. Like the bamboo. So sa akin naman po, maraming congratulations ulit sa St. Remy Wairarapa for being the Legends Category Champions of the One Day League of the Palmerston North Tournament, Basketball Tournament. At saka of course, yung recently concluded annual general meeting po ng Wairarapa Filipino Society. More power and strength to our organization. Sana maano ninyo. And don't forget, yung anniversary po natin, this coming August 29 na po yun. So, yeah, just keep yourself updated. They will post it either on their social media pages. Kung hindi, i-announce po namin dito sa radio show. So, abangan nyo po at tuloy po kayong tangkilikin ang aming programa o ating programa Pilipino na walang iba kundi Fiesta Wairarapa Pinoy Radio. Ito po inyong lingkod. Maraming salamat po. 14344 to my wife, and I love you kids for my children. So, yan lang po. Nagpapaalam. See you next week.
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3: Nau mai, haere mai, and welcome to this practice of Yoga Nidra for the fireball that tore across our skies this week. It has been quite the week to have your eyes turned upwards each evening, with clear skies we're gazing at the waxing moon, and Venus hanging there like a diamond over the snowy mountains. And while normally I can be kept awake by a lone leaf blowing across my porch some nights, I somehow slept through the sonic boom and the flash of light from the fireball. But I love how this fireball was seen so differently in different parts of our country, or maybe it was just different people's perception. Some described it as huge. The ball was orange with a purple tail, while others saw a bright green ball falling down and turning orange at the end. Some described the sound of it as like a firebomb. And a local person said it sounded like a cross between a train not running on the track with a bit of thunder thrown in. Other neighbours said that they heard a sprinkling across their roofs like little pebbles or stones. I heard a man on the radio discussing how these little black stones were the black fusion crust on the outside of a meteorite, which sounds very exciting. However, I was deeply asleep and I missed the whole thing, but I love that we had a micro bang, a teensy experience of what created all life here on Earth as we know it today. And while the mighty asteroid was kilometers wide that wiped out the dinosaurs and much of plant and animal life way back then, it allowed the humble creatures, the things that could make themselves small, those who could go dormant, plants that were insignificant, to finally have their moment of glory. They stopped being the shrinking violets and stepped into the spotlight with a chance to evolve, grow, and reach their full potential. So perhaps on Tuesday night, I was like the Tuatara all those years ago. When the massive asteroid hit, they were probably busy slowly digging out a nest, heard a big noise and decided to call it a night and go dormant for a bit. And who could blame them for this fabulous adaptation of functional freeze? Many of us are experiencing this now too, with too many hard things happening all at once. We might be plodding through the daily tasks, ticking all the boxes, and somehow trying to process the complexity of this world. What is the appropriate way to fathom events, leaders, systems that are doing all they can to not support community and all life here on Earth? And this is where Yoga Nidra steps in, to help you to take a little time out to refresh your brain and your body so that you can continue to examine, to challenge, to maybe even disrupt systems of oppression. It is not simply about lying down and feeling safe. It is about gathering that safety so that you can truck on with clarity, a wide open mind, and the capacity to see the greater perspective. And just maybe, wherever that fireball landed in the ocean, maybe it's brought stardust, DNA, the start of something new, a new life form. And who knows what might emerge dripping from the cold southern ocean in years to come. And who knows what all the little black stones scattered across the Wairarapa might become. These little black pebbles from the fusion crust of the meteorite broadcast over the land, just like we might sow seeds. What might they become in our wildest imagination? And that is the joy of the practice of Yoga Nidra. Your body may appear dormant, but your mind is lush, wild, and free to roam in any way it chooses. And today you may choose to simply rest, to lay down these weary bones that have been dragging themselves from here to there, from A to B, sometimes to C, doing all the things, but knowing that now is your time to lie down and do diddly squat. You can just let the weight of all your bones, all your muscles, all your organs, and even the weight of all the to-do lists just come to settle down here in your Nidra nest. So perhaps taking your time to find the exact right placement of your cushion, the exact tuck of your blankets around your feet, and making sure there are enough layers. It's been a very frosty, cold week. And once you've found the place that feels just right for your head, for your shoulders, for your arms, for your legs and your spine to feel super, super comfy, letting yourself be tucked in and feeling the warmth. You might even choose to have a hot water bottle today to make it extra snuggly. And then feeling, once this arrangement has come into its place of perfection, that you can simply start to let everything be heavy. Feeling the weight of your head settling down into your pillow. Noticing how you've chosen to arrange your shoulder blades and feeling the weight of your upper arms, your elbows, your forearms, and your wrists all settling down. And these hands that are often so busy, knowing they can completely switch off now, your little fingers, your ring fingers, middle fingers, first fingers, and your thumbs completely at ease. And perhaps it just feels like a big wave of relief to let go of that incessant doing and simply just be. And perhaps you can feel it's like a wave of relaxation from the very tips of your fingers all the way up into your armpits and feeling into the place and the placement of your shoulder blades. Settling down through here, all the way down through the length of your spine, your upper back, your middle back, the small of your back, down through your sacrum, and to the very tippy tip of your tailbone. And maybe you can feel your buttocks letting down, your buttocks and your hips, these heaviest parts of your body, all settling in now. Letting down through the weight of your thighs, the weight of your knee joints, your shins, your calves, your heels and your ankles. Just feeling that even your toes can switch off now, your little toes, your fourth toes, your third toes, your second toes, and your big toes. the whole of the length of your body is

here settled, with nothing to do, simply to be. And you might choose just to be watching your breath. Watching your breath arise and depart as naturally as the cycle of our day. Your breath coming in like the dawn, and your breath going out like the dusk. And maybe you can notice how that breath coming in, it's almost like the light increasing all the way up to the full midday sun. And as you breathe out, it's like you're softening out into the afternoon and all the way down into the dusk when you first see the stars starting to come out. And the breath continues to cycle on and on, just like every day dawns and every day ends. And you may choose to simply stay here with the cycle of the daily life, your breath coming in and your breath going out. Or you may wish to let your attention come into the space of your heart and just nestling in behind your breastbone and just noticing all that's arising here, here in this place of rest, here in this place of safety and comfort. And welcoming whatever you're noticing here. There may be some sensations. There may be some thoughts or feelings arising. And you may wish to ask yourself, if you were to wish upon a star, what would that wish be? What would your deepest heart's desire be? And you may wish to stay with that and just let yourself steep in that wish or dwell in your heart space. Or you may wish to let your attention come all the way up to the crown of your head and perhaps picture yourself there on that Tuesday night when the meteor came flying across our sky and all the range of its colors and all the various sounds it made in various locations. And perhaps you could see your body here at rest as like the fertile ground, just awaiting for the scattering of these little pebbles. These little pebbles of stardust, of who knows what they might contain, who knows what they might become. So perhaps you can see your body here resting, waiting, deeply asleep maybe. And seeing a little scattering of these pebbles, and the first one, whatever color you may choose it to be, landing here in the space between your eyebrows. Fata Manawa, the seat of your inner vision, maybe like a bright spark of illumination. And another little pebble nestling into the crook in between your collarbones. And then a little flurry of pebbles, all landing like seeds down your right arm, at your right shoulder, your elbow and your wrist. Five tiny little black pebbles right there on the tips of your thumb, your first finger, middle finger, ring finger and little finger. And just letting your awareness wash over those little pebbles there at your wrist, your elbow and your shoulder. And coming all the way back to that little pebble right there in between your collarbones. And another little flurry of the pebbles raining down now on your left shoulder, your left elbow and wrist. And a further scattering of pebbles on your thumb, first finger, middle finger, ring finger and little finger. And seeing those pebbles there at rest, and your left wrist, elbow and shoulder, and coming back to the little black pebble there perched on the gap in between your collarbones. And perhaps a larger pebble comes drifting down and lands in your heart space, another on the right side of your chest, and another one still on the left side of your chest.

And then a further scattering of the pebbles all the way down your belly and all the way down into your pelvis. Pebbles drifting slowly down through your right hip and knee and ankle, and five tiny little black pebbles for the tips of your right toes, your big toe, your second toe, your third and fourth and little toe. And your awareness drifting all the way back up through your ankle, your knee and your hip, and coming back to the little pebble there at your pubic bones. Another flurry of little pebbles drifting down your left hip, your left knee, your left ankle, and five tiny pebbles on the tips of your toes, your big toe, your second toe, your third and fourth and little toe. And then awareness traveling all the way back up and seeing these pebbles here, resting in the land of your body and your ankle, your knee, your hip. Resting here in your pelvis, your belly, your heart space. Resting here in the little notch in between your collarbones and the one in between your eyebrows. And feeling your whole body at rest here. You're lying here dormant like a tuatara, and yet your mind is clear and wide awake. Clear like the crisp, frosty night sky. And perhaps you can even see the darkness of the night sky and feel that coolness, that crispiness of the frosty winter night. And yet suddenly the sky that was once so dark is now ablaze with the heat and the speed of the fireball. And here you are, lying at rest, trying to find some peace and meaning in your daily life, and yet deep down your ancestors are calling you awake. Meteors are never a time to be asleep. They've always been ancient omens in various cultures. They were interpreted as powerful political or cosmic omens, forecasting major events, changes in dynasties, or the fate of leaders. To experience a meteor now is a sign to wake up. You've been dormant too long. It is time for your tuatara to emerge from their burrow, for the tiny plants on the forest floor to find their chink of light through the canopy and start to grow taller. It is time for the humans to rise up and use their amazing skills with language and art and song, their capacity to gather and share, a time to cherish what is right for all of us. It is time to evolve, as the dinosaurs will not be roaming the earth for much longer. And sitting here in this in-between space of darkness and light, of sleepy times and times of change. And can you hold all those different states together? The dark of the sky, the light of the fireball, your body at rest, your mind wide awake. And then noticing all that is arising here in the space of your heart. What sensations are arising? What feelings are arising? Are there any thoughts arising? Any ideas? What might the seeds of stardust have nurtured within you during this time of rest?

And then perhaps feeling your breath moving through your nostrils like a cool breeze on a winter's night. You might even feel it moving through your bones. Perhaps your body temperature has cooled a little while you've been here resting. Maybe your breath is enough to start arousing you back to daily life.

So you may make a choice now. You may choose to rest a little bit longer, or you may feel ready to arise and face the day once again, bringing all your special gifts to this world. And if that's the case, you might want to start

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0: If your home has been affected, it is important to clean and dry your house and everything in it and protect yourself while you do it. 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
2: And Jane Mills.
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1: Try to keep control of your pets. Put smaller animals in a cage or crate if you have one. Protect them from hazards and protect other people from your animals. Animals react in different ways to earthquakes. 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
1: 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It will help speed up assessment of insurance claims.

0: 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My Wavelength is a show about showcasing the artist you may not have heard. 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I'm Liam Blathwaite, and I will show you the artist you may not have heard of.
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1: Hey, fellow wire rap and music lovers. Come on, babe, why don't we paint Grey Town with all that jazz? Maybe some blues too. Would you like to experience some warm winter jazz and blues? Then we have the night for you. And if you get too hungry for dinner at 8, well, actually, the show starts at 7. Because when it don't mean a thing, all you gotta do is swing. The High Society Swingers are coming to Cobblestone's Carriage House on Friday, 21st of August. Me and the boys are excited to bring the band for the first time to gorgeous Grey Town. The Swingers will perform everyone's favorite American jazz, swing, and blues, cabaret style, inspired by old Hollywood, mid-century Vegas, and New York City Prohibition era. Our talented New Zealand musicians on the night are all the way from the Manawatu by way of Las Vegas, James Tate Jameson blowing sax and crooning vocals. From the Hawke's Bay via cruise ships around the world, Aslan Rollins on guitar and vocals. Look out for his first single, To the Light. Keep your ears open for Mad Dog pounding rhythm on double bass, and Mark Lockett keeping it all in his pocket on drums via New York City and New Orleans. And me, Nicole Maria on vocals and Herding Cattle. So if you want to walk in the joint, big spender, and have some fun, fun, fun, buy your tickets for $25 from Humanitics, also listed with Event Finder and Under the Radar. Some door sales will be available on the night too, but don't count your chickens before they hatch. For more info, contact me on talentedpossum@gmail.com.
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4: Stay away from coastal areas, tidal estuaries, rivers and streams for at least 24 hours after any tsunami or tsunami warning. 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

Hey, fellow YRF and music lovers. Come on, babe, why don't we paint Grey Town with all that jazz? Maybe some blues too. Would you like to experience some warm winter jazz and blues? Then we have the night for you. And if you get too hungry for dinner at 8, well, actually, the show starts at 7. Because when it don't mean a thing, all you gotta do is swing. The High Society Swingers are coming to Cobblestone's Carriage House on Friday, 21st of August. Me and the boys are excited to bring the band for the first time to gorgeous

0: great town. The Swingers will perform everyone's favorite American jazz, swing, and blues, cabaret style, inspired by old Hollywood, mid-century Vegas, and New York City Prohibition era. Our talented New Zealand musicians on the night are all the way from the Manawatu by way of Las Vegas, James Tate Jameson blowing sax and crooning vocals. From the Hawke's Bay via cruise ships around the world, Aslan Rollins on guitar and vocals. Look out for his first single, To the Light. Keep your ears open for Mad Dog pounding rhythm on double bass, and Mark Lockett keeping it all in his pocket on drums via New York City and New Orleans. And me, Nicole Maria, on vocals and herding cattle. So if you wanna walk in the joint, big spender, and have some fun, buy your tickets for $25 from Humanitix, also listed with EventFinder and Under the Radar. Some door sales will be available on the night too, but don't count your chickens before they hatch. For more info, contact me on talentedpossum@gmail.com.
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0: 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The Election Access Fund provides money for assistive tech like this, recognizing that disabled people often face additional costs when standing as candidates in elections. 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
1: Get the macarini, eh? Yeah. Like, it minus five overnight. Anyway, here I am, and as a few people might say, thank Grafia, it's Friday. I mention that because Grafia every so often do a gig out there at Madison's cafe and bar, and indeed they're doing it this Friday, i.e. tonight. Starts at 6 o'clock, goes till 9:30, once again appearing at Madison's. You know where that is? That's on First Street in Masterton. So two amazing musicians also playing with them. Steve Trotman. Steve, you know, works at Headley's. His band is called the Veranda Band, I think. And Niels Gedge. Niels is the husband of Jeanette, who does Cobblestones program, Cobblestones Chronicles, here at Arrow FM. And they're going to make a bit of room out the front so that you can have a dance while they're playing. So that's Thank Grafia, it's Friday at Madison's Cafe and Bar, 4 First Street, Masterton, tonight. Now, something happening at the Wairarapa Events Centre that I think you might be interested in. This is Ash Grunwald and Daniel Champagne. They're two Australian blues and roots performers doing a roadshow. Two of Australia's finest, it says here. I'll leave you to judge that, because I've got a couple of tracks from them coming up. Not together, because they play on other people's recordings. They gig all over the place. This time, they're together. So that's tonight, also at the Events Centre in Carterton. 7:30. So he's a premier bluesman, Ash Grunwald, and Daniel Champagne's a bit of a guitar virtuoso. So one night only. Ash Grunwald has spent decades redefining contemporary blues in Australia, fusing gritty slide guitar, soulful vocals, and groove-laced rhythms. His shows are known for their raw energy and emotional depth, making each performance both powerful and intimate. But wait, he's teaming up with others. Daniel Champagne earned international acclaim as a standard

standout acoustic guitarist, blending roots, folk and blues into a style that feels both timeless and fresh. His solo performances deliver astonishing guitar virtuosity and heartfelt songwriting. But now, like, he's going to be with Ash Grunewald. Somebody said of him, I think this was Acoustic Guitar Magazine in the States, said the finest guitar player of his generation. Now, got a track from Daniel Champagne later, but right now let's play an Ash Grunewald track. This is Thinking About Myself.

Grunwald there thinking about himself. He's teaming up with Daniel Champagne at the Carterton Event Centre, otherwise known as the Wairarapa Event Centre, tonight at 7:30. Perhaps get in touch with the event centre if you want to book. Anybody who's into the blues will really enjoy that. Lots of markets around about the place. I'll just mention in particular the Stallkeepers Greytown Market that's on in the town centre, well, the library really, Main Street, Greytown, on Saturday, 9:30 till 3. That's a long market, isn't it? That's great. So if you're not, you know, into getting up really early, you've still got plenty of time. It's a boutique maker's market in the heart of Greytown. A haven for lovers of unique handcrafted goods. Now, I never know whether to say artisanal delights. It's to do with artisan. It's a weird word, isn't it? And one-of-a-kind fashion. So whether you're hunting for the perfect gift, treating yourself, or just enjoying the creative stalls there, the market has a little extra for everyone. Now, there's a thing happening at Thunderpants in Martinborough. It's on,

52 Naples Street. Bit of a workshop, an intro to indigo dyeing. What is that, you may ask? By the way, this is on Saturday, 10 until 1. Explore the ancient magic of natural dyeing with indigo leaves. Yep, indigo leaves. In the it's a hands-on introduction. You'll learn how an indigo vat works, experiment with simple fold and resist techniques. Fold and resist. Fascinating. Before dyeing, either a pair of thunderpants or a tea towel using a chosen pattern. Tea, coffee and snacks provided. It's $90 for all materials, the tutorating. You know, the tuition. That's the word. Yeah. It's part of the Martinborough Pour and Explore event. Must be booked directly with Thunderpants. So get on to thunderpants.co.nz and then go to the booking link there. And your Thunderpants undies or I don't know why I laugh every time I say undies. Just because it's a fun name, isn't it, Thunderpants? Must be ordered at the time of booking. So, yeah, that's Saturday. Have you forgotten when? It's Saturday the 8th of August. That's tomorrow, isn't it? At Thunderpants, which is 42 Naples Street, Martinborough. Give them a call, or we'll get onto that link, actually. If you can't remember that link, which is a simple one, wasn't it? What was it? I just told you a moment ago. There it is, thunderpants.co.nz. If you can't remember that, just phone Thunderpants and they'll say, yeah, do this to book. Right. Indigo. Now, I said I'd play you a Daniel Champagne track, and this one is conveniently called Indigo. Oh, come on. Spotify. They wanted to know if I was enjoying Spotify. I just want to play the track. Indigo Dying, Indigo the track, Daniel Champagne.

Yeah, he can play the guitar, can't he? That's Daniel Champagne. And don't forget to go to that show if you're interested in blues and virtuoso guitar playing. That's at the Carterton Events Centre. I'm just going to go back and get that. That's 7:30 tonight. Now, hey, there's a group that goes for runs and they meet at the Horseshoe Tap Room. They're called the Horseshoe Tap Room Run Club. Every Thursday at 6 p.m. they meet at the Horseshoe for a social run. Nothing intense, just good group, a bit of movement, great way to reset after work. They do a quick

0: warm up, then a 40-minute group run loop back to the tap room. Sounds like a good thing. Well, anything that gets you exercising is really, really useful. Actually, not just useful, it's crucial, isn't it? I'm getting on a bit. I got to keep everything moving. Bits of me hurt quite a lot. And, you've got to get your circulation going. You've got to get your joints moving. It's that boringly obvious thing, use it or lose it. So join these people. Of course, afterwards, you can go and have drinks and hot chips. They say fries. I still say chips. All levels welcome. You can walk, you can jog, you can run. It's really about showing up. So you meet at the Horseshoe Tap Room, 6 p.m. every Thursday. Get there a bit ahead of time, of course. Headlamps and reflective gear recommended because it's dark around about that time. It'll be a bit cold, but the running will help. Bring a mate, come solo, meet some good people there, and this will grow into something special, they say. Good. Now, I've got a friend, Nicole, who's a really good jazz singer, I guess, and she has a group called the Something Singers. She's really good. She's we made an ad for her show, so she'll tell you the celebrity. I've forgotten. Anyway, she's doing a show, and it's a few weeks away yet, but the reason I thought I'd play you this ad is just to give you a heads up for booking. She's going to be a guest on Jeanette's show, Cobblestones Chronicles, because the show is on at Cobblestones Chronicles, but I'll let her tell you about it.
1: Hey, fellow YRAP and music lovers. Come on, babe, why don't we paint Grey Town with all that jazz? Maybe some blues too. Would you like to experience some warm winter jazz and blues? Then we have the night for you. And if you get too hungry for dinner at 8, well, actually, the show starts at 7. Because when it don't mean a thing, all you gotta do is swing. The High Society Swingers are coming to Cobblestone's Carriage House on Friday, 21st of August. Me and the boys are excited to bring the band for the first time to gorgeous Greytown. The Swingers will perform everyone's favorite American jazz, swing, and blues, cabaret style, inspired by old Hollywood, mid-century Vegas, and New York City Prohibition era. Our talented New Zealand musicians on the night are all the way from the Manawatu by way of Las Vegas, James Tate Jamieson blowing sax and crooning vocals, from the Hawke's Bay via cruise ships around the world, Aslan Rollins on guitar and vocals. Look out for his first single, To the Light. Keep your ears open for Mad Dog pounding rhythm on double bass, and Mark Lockett keeping it all in his pocket on drums via New York City and New Orleans. And me, Nicole Maria, on vocals and Herding Kettle. So if you wanna walk in the joint, big spender, and have some fun, buy your tickets for $25 from Humanitix, also listed with Eventfinder and Under the Radar. Some door sales will be available on the night too, but don't count your chickens before they hatch. For more info, contact me on talentedpossum@gmail.com.
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0: So, all right, it's cold out there, but there's nothing like going to see a good performance, enjoy some good music, whatever, to warm you up. You know, you don't want to just sit at home right throughout the winter, do you? I recently went to see Waiinga at the Carterton Event Centre. They've moved on now. They performed at Makoto the following night, Wednesday. And this is the theatre group from Wellington, Te Rako. And it was very, very cleverly, beautifully done, deeply moving, disturbing, to play about social justice. And it was freezing cold to get up and go down to Carterton and watch it, and it was more than worth it. That's what you got to do.

So get out there, go to stuff, and in no time flat, it'll be spring. I promise you. You get that. It's the seasons. We go around the sun and it changes and the tilting of the earth and, yeah, it works.

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0: This is Roger Erickson. I invite you to listen to my fantastic show called The Eclectic Hour. 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
0: from the Wellington Region Emergency Management Office with some key messages on staying safe in emergencies.
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1: 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You're less likely to be injured if you stay in bed.
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1: In an elevator, drop, cover and hold. When the shaking stops, try to get out at the nearest floor if you can safely do so.
0: Outdoors, move away from buildings, trees and power lines, then drop, cover and hold until the shaking stops.
1: On a busy city street, don't stay on the footpath as things might fall on you from the buildings around you. Quickly move into a building, then drop, cover and hold.
2: What to do in an earthquake depending on where you are.
0: 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Once the shaking stops, proceed with caution and avoid bridges or ramps as they may have been damaged.
1: At home. In modern homes, doorways are no stronger than any other part of the structure and usually have doors that can swing and injure you. Drop, cover and hold is recommended for New Zealand buildings.
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